0: 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So please, just don't leave.
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It's been so long, I hardly knew you.

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But I wanna know for sure. So come on, hold me tight.

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Let the music take you high.

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Somehow I always manage to get the best out of London. And tonight, I have one of the best. I'm gonna bring out Eric Clapton. We're gonna do our duo.

0: this is Mike David from the group The Mike David Project. Mike David Project. And you're listening to the best, yes, the best radio station on the planet. 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
1: 1, 2! 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

When I snap my fingers, you'll all be eating a juicy pear. A lemon. When I snap my fingers, you'll all be drinking a nice cold glass of beer. Okay, now when I snap my fingers, you'll all leave your beer and start dancing to the beat.

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Hear the groove begin.